One, one, two, one, two.

0: Hi guys, I am learning all the technical stuff at Love the Beat Radio today, so excuse the loud feedback you just heard. Welcome to the Spoonie Spence Show. You're hearing from Steph Ray. We have an amazing guest in today. I cannot wait to interview her. We've got loads and loads of books. We're going to be looking at a hip-hop A to Z book today. And so we've got some lovely music lined up for you today. I hope you're having an amazing day. And we're going Jamaican today, aren't we?
1: We are.
0: We're going cultural. This is what we're doing in the studio today. So I would like to introduce Buju Banton. Complain. Enjoy. Do you want to say anything about the songs that you picked today?
1: The songs that I've picked is a mashup. Hello, I'm Keisha Radioland. So the songs that I've chosen for my playlist for you to all enjoy with me is a blend between cultural music from when I was younger and hip hop. Because the book that I'm going to be talking about today is going to be Color the Culture, Hip Hop A to Z. So let's get into the groove and listen to some Buju Banton.
0: Come on.
2: Woo! 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
1: Listen, it's been a while since I've been here on Love the Beat Radio. So, if you don't know who I am, my name is Keisha Spencer, and I am an author as well as
2: an author,
1: publish house.
2: The song's ready.
1: Oh, the song's ready. Look, there you go.
2: Yeah, I've sorted it out. Forgive me, honey pie.
1: Okay, well, go ahead.
2: We're really looking forward to hearing all about your books after this beautiful song that you picked for us.
1: You're so welcome.
0: Oh, yeah.

0: Hello. Welcome back. It's Steph Ray. You're on Love the Beat Radio, and it's the Sweet Sprint Show. We have Keisha in the studio.
1: Hello.
0: Introduce yourself. Let them know who you are. Hello. All your listeners today.
1: Hello, Radio Land. It's me, Keisha, again. If you don't know who I am Sabrina's older sister. And we have been having semi-updates. And today she asked me to come in because I have just launched another book. It's called Color the Culture, Hip-Hop A to Z.
0: I cannot wait to hear about all your books, and especially this one. And I want the tea on Sabrina. You're her older sister. I want all the stories. I want to hear how she was when she was younger. Who did what? What naughty things was she getting up to? So, yeah, we need to save some of that tea for later on today. But it's amazing. I can see all your books here. You've written so many books. And this is such an inspiration to me because I'm trying to write a book.
1: Wow.
0: Yeah. So we'll get into that a bit later on. But you've got another song for us today.
1: I do indeed.
0: So I've got it here. You said, I want Hello Mama Africa.
1: Yes, Hello Mama Africa, because nothing would be possible without Mum. And nothing would be anything without our culture. And as our culture was similarly replaced, I'm still trying to find that. So that's why this song resonates with me.
0: That is such an important reason to pick this song. It's beautiful. Okay, guys, stay tuned. We have Hello Mama Africa from Garnet Silk.

0: Hello, guys. That was the amazing... Garnet Silk with Hello Mama Africa. And we have Keisha in the studio.
1: Hi.
0: You were just telling me you have 12 books.
1: Yeah, I have 12 books in Amazon and some bookshops around the UK.
0: That is amazing. And you were also telling me you're trying to do like it regularly, like weekly.
1: I am trying to do it regularly. Not weekly, maybe monthly. Monthly. Yes, I have a full-time job.
0: Like, how is this possible?
1: I don't sleep. I'm being truthful. Mm-hmm. No days off.
0: I hear you. I hear that from your sister as well.
1: No days off.
0: You guys grind. I love this.
1: Well, I mean, it's kind of like a family thing. I mean, I think the first time that we started doing any kind of grinding, hustling, mm-hmm. which is another term for having a side hustle, mm-hmm. was probably when we were about 5, 6, when we were in Jamaica. We used to make bag juices, and during the 6 weeks holiday, like now, mm-hmm. the summer holidays, we used to go to Jamaica. So we would go to Jamaica for 6 weeks, and my mum would put us into school. So we would finish school in England and then fly 9 hours on a plane to then go into primary school in Jamaica.
0: Wow.
1: Yeah, no, there's no wow.
0: Wow. That's not summer holidays. No, that's summer school.
1: No, it was summer school for real.
0: But it's giving you like a discipline and a like grind to work, basically. No,
1: I think it is. It's not even to work. I think it's more to try and find what you like doing, mm-hmm. because I know me personally, when we wanted to go buy mint balls and everything in Jamaica, and our mum wouldn't give us no money, I kept thinking, how can we make some money? And I remember Sabrina going, oi, let's make some sucks, like, and sell them at school. So that's what we did. And then I think we branched into coolie plums. I think that was Sabrina's mm-hmm. idea, the coolie plum. Because mm-hmm. every time... And the Guinness, because every time we went there,

0: I mean, as you're saying that, recently, as my children have got older, mm-hmm. I haven't had to plan the 6-week holidays. Mm-hmm. But every single week of the holiday, mm-hmm. I planned an activity mm-hmm. for my children to do. Mm-hmm. English, math, science, all of it.
1: Wow.
0: Every week. And not only my children, I used to get my family's children and my friends' children come in as well. So they'd get dropped off. I was running a summer camp.
1: For the family.
0: For the family. For my family and friends. Mm-hmm. So, but as my children have got older, we just do vacations mm-hmm. now. Mm-hmm. Because they want to be with their friends, so you know,
2: yes,
0: that's the
2: time. They've heard it.
0: Yeah,
2: I think that's amazing. You've got another song for us.
0: I do indeed.
2: Yeah, so we've got a very musical show today, and we want to spend the first little section of it just going over culture, reminiscing a little bit, and also honouring your book, The Colour, the Culture, Hip Hop, A to Z. So we're gonna have a few hip hop classics for you guys later on, but right now we've got Capleton.
0: Yes, Jah Jah City, Jah Jah like City. I said. Jamaica, Jamaica, Jamaica, Jamaica.
2: Hey.

0: That was Jaja City Guys from Capleton. I love that song.
1: I'm glad you
0: that
1: do.
0: Is a vibe. So tell me, what have we got next? What song you wanted to play? Some a little bit of hip-hop, a bit of old school hip-hop.
1: Yeah, do you know what? I feel for a little bit of Outkast.
0: Yeah,
1: you know. Yeah,
0: liven us up a bit.
1: Yeah.

0: All right, cool. Let's do it. Guys, we've got Outkast, Hey Ya, to liven up your day.
1: For the sake of everything in the bank, act like you got some sense.
2: Ain't doing nothing but get up there and shake his ass. What we talking about?
1: Don't get out to not money.
2: Hold that.
1: 3,000?
3: Johnny Vulture, Benjamin Andre, Dookie on drums, Possum Jenkins,
4: and Andre, ice cold. 3,000.
3: Performing their smash hit, Hey Ya! Ladies and gents, I give you
4: the love.

0: That was Outkast, guys, with Hey Y'all.
1: That song is such a vibe.
0: I know.
1: It's a summer tune.
0: It is.
1: So it's Steph Ray. If you've just tuned in, you're on Love the Beat Radio at the Sabrina Spencer Show. We are here every Thursday from 2 to 4pm. And we have an amazing guest today, Keisha.
2: Hello.
1: An author of 12 books.
2: Stop it.
1: Lots of like children related books as well, so for all you parents and stuff out there struggling over the summer holidays, we've got loads of activities and books, colouring in books, interactive books for you to get involved with. But we've got a few songs, we've got a couple minutes more, a couple more songs we wanted to play
2: with. I have, because they kind of like interlude into what we're going to be discussing in our interview. So yes, the next one,
1: what have we got?
2: We have got an old school one for you by Tupac. Ooh. I Ain't Mad at You.
1: I love this song.
2: Yes,
1: okay,
2: from
1: guys.
2: The Belly album.
1: Woo! Right, we've got the clean one.
2: Definitely.

0: the street, enjoying their best life,
1: doing the most.
0: And
1: let's be honest, what were you doing? Are, but we're not mad at it.
0: I am not mad at them. You know, the sun's been out for the last.
1: We've had an amazing weeks, summer. Mm-hmm.
0: So, you know,
1: have fun.
0: I'm just enjoying this whole experience. This whole time not being at work. It's absolutely.
1: Oh yeah, you're off.
0: I am off.
1: There we go.
0: So, the next one.
1: I'm mad at you. I'm working.
0: Well.
1: You're on holidays.
0: Yes.
1: No, enjoy your best life. Don't be sorry.
0: I will indeed. Don't worry. I understand. Because there's loads of you in Radioland that are actually at work. And I hope that we are bringing that your soundtrack. And we are in the background of your lovely day.
1: Mm-hmm.
0: So the next one that I've chosen is TLC, Ain't Too Proud to Beg.
1: This is old school.
0: Because this is...
1: If you know, you know.
0: If you are a hip-hop, which, you know, if you're, or even if you're being introduced to hip-hop, you would have heard of TLC, you know. So this was a soundtrack when me and Sabrina were growing up, because we used to have The Box. Now I'm showing my age, guys. We used to have something called The Box Fresh. On, what was the name of the place? What was the name of the network?
2: Videotron.
0: No, it was Videotron, wasn't it? So, that's where, that was
1: the... And the videos used to come on there?
0: Yeah, it was the first early version of social media today.
1: Okay.
0: So, this was the song, I Ain't Too Proud to Beg.
1: Let's let them listen to it.
0: So, let me take you old school.
1: Enjoy, guys.

0: Color the Culture Hip Hop A to Z, which people can buy on Amazon.
1: That's correct.
0: Yeah, so all your books are on Amazon. And you are making sure that kids are entertained over the summer holidays.
1: Yes.
0: So they know about their culture.
1: They know about their culture. About their history. It's full of, I mean, all the books that I do produce and are all focused on developing either your English, your maths, or your history. So, and each one has activities built in it as well, so that you can test your own knowledge. So, yeah.
0: So, it's really educational, but super fun.
1: That's cool.
0: I love this. Okay, so, before we go into all of the books that you've been writing, all of your professional history, just what you were telling me earlier is, like, really interesting for people, and just for me, in terms of how you've ended up here, because there's a lot of people that are in careers, but they're not expressing their creativity like you are. Do you know what I mean? They're just like working for someone else. So I kind of want to marry that link. We've got one more song for them.
1: So the last one is Heavy D. This is another old school. And it's got a little bit of Boyz II Men. Not Boyz II Men. No, yeah, it's Boyz II Men.
0: Okay.
1: So girls, they love me.
0: Yeah, them chun.
1: So listen to this. Back down memory lane.
0: Enjoy, guys.

0: That was a vibe.
1: I was like, wicky, wicky, wicky, wicky.
2: DJ,
0: it took me back.
2: I'm glad.
0: Listen, we were supposed to finish doing it. Steph Ray, by the way, you are on Love the Beat Radio. I'm on Speed Presents the Show with the most amazing guest, Keisha.
2: Hello.
0: We cannot stop playing music because your sister has demanded Vibes Cartel.
2: Oh, yes.
0: And I spent about 5 hours trying to find a clean one.
2: A clean version of Vibes Cartel. She's like, yep, no, we can't end this segment without listening to a little bit of Vibes.
0: A little piece.
2: Just a little bit.
0: Yeah.
2: So
0: what we got for them?
2: We got Bad Mind.
0: Whoa, Bad Mind people. You know who they are and you know who you are and you need to be stopped. enjoy this one, guys.
3: About a phone, I can't use and I snitch.

0: Guys,
1: that tune, I thought the last song we were dancing.
2: Oh my gosh.
1: Why were we like, dancing so hard to the Badman song?
2: I'm out.
1: Get out of breath. Yeah. Right.
2: So, it's
1: Someone get Keisha a water.
2: Keisha, Radioland. I'm here again on Love the Beat Radio with the lovely...
0: Steph Ray. You know the vibes.
2: So, what would you like to know?
0: Why are people Badman?
2: Well, sometimes they just don't... They see what you have and they just want it to...
0: Why can't they just go out and get their own?
2: You know, sometimes they just don't want to do the hard grind.
1: Anyway, I'm going to come in and say, look, we've got the one and only Sabrina Spencer on the Sabrina Show.
2: Hostess of the most.
0: Can you imagine?
1: The boss.
0: Yeah. They are.
1: Is right here, sir. Now you come in at the right time, babes.
0: I'm around a bunch of bosses. I love it. You know, I saw you guys, you know, vibing. I was like trying to be all professional, but I was just like, wow. We need to talk about Badman people, I think.
1: We need a little segment.
0: Yeah, we need
1: a whole series, but we'll come back to that one.
0: I mean, okay, so we've got my sister here, my big sister. Big up yourself, Keisha Spencer. I actually held her by ransom because she's been doing so many books. She does so much things for other people. And I was like, you've got to come in. You're on 6 weeks holiday.
2: I know.
1: I've no excuse.
0: Because you're normally always helping other people. So I wanted you to, you know, really come, relax and enjoy some grapes with us and really get to know who you are as a person to everyone. And one thing I wanted to touch on was, okay, how do you deal with bad mind people?
2: It depends on the type of bad mind that they bring, because there are different levels to bad mind.
1: Do we need a definition on bad mind? Are there people here that are not from Jamaica, not from the Caribbean, and may need support?
0: They might need it. So are you going to give it to them?
1: Bad mind is when people have a bad mind, like they're just negative. I just think it's negative people.
0: I think they are completely negative and they're jealous.
1: Yeah, yeah. I think there's a bit of definitely jealousy going on.
0: They're
1: there.
0: Not happy within themselves.
1: They're not happy to see you happy.
0: Oh, no. They want to see you lose. And they're not even winning themselves. Mm-hmm. They just don't want you to prosper. Mm-hmm. So a bad mind person is just somebody who, to me, is someone I don't want around 100%. And I don't want them around my family, my friends. And I just...
2: Clocking.
0: Yeah, we're going to clock that one. And I just don't want to be a part of their journey.
1: And also, we've not got to become bad mind. You know, like, I feel like... I don't know. I feel like I've got an open heart to people. And I always want people to succeed. But sometimes, you know, like... I just think we've also got to be look after our hearts and look at other people and how we chat about people, because you can also be bad mind. Yeah, this is not just everybody else. Just everybody, don't be bad mind. Don't have bad mind people around you.
0: Oh,
1: be positive.
0: So positive. I'll tell you one thing. There's only one thing I have in common with a bad mind person is them. Not like me. I mean, I like them. I do not like bad mind people, and they definitely don't like me. So you know, definitely keep yourself away from them. But I will tell you one thing that I have learned over the years. Them bad mind people is people that really need help, you know, and really need some support. And I think they have got some internal traumas that they have to deal with.
2: That's
0: and
2: right.
0: Until they deal with it, they will just continue to be bad mind and putting others down. Even when the person is shining so brightly, just say, congratulations, how are you doing? You're amazing. They're just, you know, whispering behind your back, telling people, majority of the time it's lies. Or it could be something that is true, but they're putting a negative spin on it. And it's just so unfair because you're just out here trying.
1: I hear you.
0: Yeah. They will do anything to bring you down.
1: Yes.
0: And they can see how much you're trying. Yes. Everyone around can see how much you're trying. Yes. But it just takes one bad apple to spoil it for everyone. They start putting in their little negativity and then people start listening. But you know what? You have to be a strong-minded person to know, I'm not going to listen to that. I know that person, what I've seen from them, and they're a good person. And I don't even think they've got a bad mind bone in their body. I can tell a bad mind person from when I see it.
1: You can feel it. to feel the energy.
2: Because you know that we have a radius around us of our energy. So mm-hmm. we have a meter around us.
1: I didn't know that.
2: So when you have your positive energy mm-hmm. and you go into a room, you can like transfer that energy to everyone within a 1 mile radius of yourself.
0: Vibration. We are vibrational beings.
2: Oh, that is so true.
0: And you know, from I was younger, you can vouch this. My mum and dad used to say, you've got your third eye open. Like, you are so in tune. You've been here before. And I used to tell them stuff about people, and it would always happen. I remember
2: we was
0: going for a tour in this really nice, amazing place, and it was owned by these millionaires, billionaires, whatever they were super rich, and we was in this room, and I said, oh my god, this room, it reminds me of dead people. I don't like this room. And my dad, the guide went, it's funny you say that, that people that actually own this estate are buried right underneath us, right here in this room.
1: Sense it. And you have got to start a special sense of things. I've noticed it. There's things that you'll say to me that I haven't told you, that it's like right on the money, right on the time. And I'm just thinking, how does this girl know this?
0: I don't know. And sometimes it gives me goosebumps. And I'm just like, I knew that. So but cool. I think it's, you know, you have to listen to your intuition as well. And if you get a bad vibe on someone, just stay away from them.
1: Trust your gut.
0: You have to. And you know, I'm not saying not everyone doesn't deserve a chance, but it's like, how much chances can you give someone as well?
2: Well, you know, if we are going on this Bible thing, it's like

0: this. That's to forgive them. It doesn't mean you need to have them around. It doesn't mean you need to give them access to your life.
1: That's so true.
0: Yeah, that just means that you don't become bad man and it doesn't affect your
1: you
0: heart
1: have to lay
0: and hatred.
1: Yes. Because you can't let it
0: that
1: dwell.
0: That is why it tells you to forgive, but it doesn't say give access. And that's something, it's a really good point you've made, actually, that I've had to learn. Just because I've forgiven someone doesn't mean that they have access to my life.
1: So
0: my business, my updates, no.
1: Yeah.
0: Like Sabrina said, how many more times are you going to be dutty? Do you know what I mean? You've shown who you are. People show you who they are. Believe them.
1: Yeah, so you just have to cut them off.
0: All the best. Same way you're wishing dutty things on me, I wish you all the best.
1: Yeah.
2: Kill them with kindness, darling. I'm so good with killing people with kindness. I like that as well. You know what? It makes me feel so good when I give. It just makes me feel good. So people are like, oh my God, you're always giving. Because my grandma used to always give as well. Oh, my mom and my granddad used to really get on to my grandma. My granddad said, you will give away your heart. She will give away her heart, Sabrina. Your grandma is so nice. She's too nice.
3: I love her.
2: I know. And she got Woman of the Year in Jamaica.
1: She did?
2: Yes. I've got the plaque at my house.
1: Amazing.
2: I've got to show it to you. I bought it in one time and I was channeling my grandma's energy. And, you know, I just feel like I am definitely like my grandma. I actually get a pleasure of giving. But the one thing I will say as well is that grandma, it was just so effortless as well.
1: It was. There was no thought in it. There was no, like, let's just give them that. It was
2: no a whole barrel. My mum would send a barrel to Jamaica from England, and my mum would spend months packing it with soaps, everything from England, you know, beautiful things.
1: So that when we come out, remember for those 6 weeks holiday,
2: we've got
0: there.
2: By the time we got there, everything was gone. And you know what she used to do? She made them come around the back of the house, and she'd be giving them sugar. My mum would buy like stuff, and my grandma would just give it away, and it was just like, she even gave away my Rolex one time. I left it on the dresser, and when I was on the plane, I said, Grandma, do not give away my watch, it's so expensive. And you know, when I came back to Jamaica, I said, Grandma, where's my watch? She said, this girl just qualified to be a nurse and she's going to the States and she just loved the watch and it was so pretty. I said, Grandma, you never gave away my Rolex. But she's, you know, she deserved it. Deserved my watch. And she's going to America where she's going to be making 100 grand every couple of months.
4: Oh,
2: and I'm just like, Grandma, I said, Grandad, keep her away from me. Today, I cannot. But I'm, you know what? She made me who I am today. And, you know, I feel like you have to be a person who has a pure heart to, you know, achieve what you want in life. When you hold back, you are blocking your blessings. You have to let people go out there and be their true authentic self, and you need to push them to be their true authentic self as well, I believe, because that's when you don't get bad mind people. If you're holding somebody back, you know, and you're not really pushing them to go towards their dreams and their goals, then you are a bad mind person.
1: Yeah, because you're holding them back from receiving that blessing.
2: Receive your blessings. Listen, we are living in an abundant world. If you look on the trees, how many leaves are on the trees?
1: Oh my goodness, we are so lucky.
0: We are blessed
2: to be in London as well. There's a lot of things going on in the world, guys. And you know what's happened in London? Oh my God, guys, we're on break. We're on our 3 minute, our 3 o'clock break. Let's have a look, girls. If I'm right, Zara Radio.
0: Definitely right.
2: Oh my God, guys, enjoy your break. Fantastic. Ciao.
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0: also runs her own publishing house. That is amazing.
1: Yeah, Nana Black Bee Books.
0: That is fantastic. And has helped multiple authors.

0: Thank you. That is absolutely, like, you know, spot on.
1: Yeah.
0: So, let me just delve in a bit more. So, you can find me on all the socials. Not all of them. There's some that are like X. I'm not a fan of X, so you won't find me on X posting anything.
1: No Twitter for you?
0: No, I'm not a Twitter person. I liked it when it was Twitter. Because, you know, you could be more authentically yourself. But on all the others, Nanny Black B, or you can get Keisha.Spencer_1. So if you want to find me, you can either go into Amazon and just type in Keisha Spencer, and everything will come up. If you were even to go into Google and put Keisha Spencer, you obviously get another Keisha Spencer, because like there's a 4-5 billion people in this world, so there's bound to be another Keisha Spencer. So if you also type in Nanny Black B, you'll be able to get me that way as well. I don't do DMs, but I do emails, so that's at nannyblackbbooks@gmail.com. so yeah, like you said in the intro, I have quite a lot of things to get through. So, the main reason, actually, why I am here today, Steph, is because of Colour the Culture, hip-hop, A to Z. So, like you mentioned, I do work with students that have special educational needs, so they don't actually see the world how others see the world. I mean, not one person, actually, in this world sees the things the same. So, I think they're rather special, as well as everybody else. So, the reason why I did Colour the Culture is because there are lots of times, I mean, as adults as well, where we feel dysregulated.
1: Yes.
0: And we need to have something that's going to bring us back into the just right situation. Yes. And colouring in, believe it or not, is one of the most used techniques in mindfulness.
1: Oh yes, I've seen those mindfulness.
0: So, I had a few students that love hip hop, and a way of getting them to regulate themselves, I created this book. So this colouring book, Radioland, is the A to Z of the English alphabet, and each one has a different hip hop artist.
1: The drawings are so good, guys. I wish you could see this. Are we on the live? Can we show?
0: Alright, so I'm just showing it, Radioland. I know you can't see it, but it's like a normal colouring book, but it has graffiti letters for A to Z with the author's, the artist's, rapper's names. And then it has something positive, because we're all about positivity. You know, we don't do bad minds. So, I've got the page DMX, raw energy never fades. And that is so true.
1: Oh, is that one of his quotes?
0: It's not one of his quotes. Okay. It's my interpretation of their positive energy. So the quotes are, I mean, you know, copywriting, guys. That's another thing that you have to learn about when you're doing your own publishing house, to understand the copywriting laws. So another one we've got is J. Cole, speak truth through every bar. And if you do listen or know J. Cole, that is what he does. That is his, that's his brand.
1: No, it is.
0: It is his brand. So that was the reasoning behind Colour the Culture.
1: I want this book. Yeah.
0: Well, because I actually have one for you.
1: It's just made so well. Like, it's
0: thank
1: like
0: you.

0: earlier about helping people with like their lettering, just any learning in general. Okay. I want it to be fun. Like if you're studying, if I'm at uni, I don't want it to be boring. I resonate with my lecturers that were a vibe, that could bring a story to life, and this is what you're doing here. For anybody that's struggling or just needs a bit of colouring in, fun time, or
1: yeah,
0: learning.
1: So it's a part of the colouring in collection that I do. So we have a floral one, which focuses on, you know, the alphabet, but with like floral designs. I also have the Egyptian ABCs, so learning the hieroglyphs, and it's teaching students how to create stuff their own. So it has facts about, so this one is the Egyptian alphabet with the Pharaoh Power Platoon. So it's a group of students called the Pharaoh Power Platoons that goes around and they're teaching their friends, their families about Egyptian history through the ABCs. So that's one of the books, again, you can find on Amazon. I've just come on to W, where it's talking about the Wasp Scepter, and it shows you the hieroglyphic, just showing them on the live, guys, in Radioland. So I'm trying to visually say it to you as well. So it just gives a little bit of information, like the Wasp Scepter represents power and control. It is normally seen in paintings being held by royalty and gods. So it just gives just a little intrigue into the Egyptian way of life and culture.
0: That's amazing.
1: Yeah.
0: And you've got loads of other books as well. Let's go back to where it started. So in the intro, it talked about you writing stories for family. So where did the love of writing come from? Where did this all begin?
1: I am an avid reader. And when I was younger, it was a way for me to escape the world, if that makes any sense. I don't know if anyone actually can understand. When you're reading a book and it paints a picture, it allows you to transport yourself into that kind of world. And it wasn't like where I was and growing up was difficult or hard. It's just, it gave me a different insight into how other people were thinking. So that's where my love came from. And I remember my grandma always reading poetry to me, and she always used to read the Psalms to me and the Proverbs. So as I'm growing up, this is what I've been exposed to. Yes. So my first publication was actually to Sabrina.
0: Really?
1: Yeah, my first publication was I Love My Sister.
0: Yeah. So cute.
1: Because what do you get someone that has everything? Well, at the time she had everything. She still does have everything.
0: No, like, I know what you mean. So it's like buying a present for my mum. It's like she does have a lot of things. It's like it's difficult. It can be difficult. For not saying you have a lot of things. It's like my mum, for example, she's very like she'll buy, you know, what, like things that she's surrounded by all her little. So it's like, what can I get her that's like new? So you made something unique for her.
1: Yes.
0: That like maybe she didn't know she needed. What's in the book? I'm so excited.
1: All right, do you want to know? Yeah. All right, so this one is I Love My Awesome Sister. Well, no, it's not my awesome sister. I Love My Sister.
0: But she is awesome.
1: But she is super awesome. And, I mean, I kind of like branched it out to everybody, all my other, like, sisters. Because I do have one sister, my biological sister, who I love so much. She knows I do. I don't have to tell her I love her. She knows I do. Because I do it through actions. But this poem, I'm just going to go straight to the poem. So the poem has illustrations on each page. They're bright, bold colours, showing you on the live. And I'm just going to go to, because right at the back, it's got activities like I said prior. So I'm just going to read it really quickly for you guys in Radioland. It says, I love my sister. My sister is adventurous. My sister is brave like a knight. She is always there to defend and protect me when I need her help. My sister is full of confidence. She is courageous and kind. My sister is loving, compassionate, and truthful. My sister's laugh is a funny, squeaky sound, which always makes me smile when I am feeling down. My sister is imaginative. My sister can dance. She's really got the moves. My sister is a star and has a voice like an angel, which uplifts my soul. Now, the reason why I'm saying that, yeah, is my Sabrina is here shaking her head.
0: This is her to a T. Babe, but I have like chills listening to this. It's you, babe.
1: The reason why I've stopped it there is because, you know, Sabrina is shaking her head and she's not remembering when we were younger, we used to be in the choir. And
0: when we were younger,
1: we used to be in a choir and she could hold a note.
0: Really?
1: Oh my gosh.
0: She can sing as well.
2: I don't know what happened, guys.
0: You know that mic and Mahira. Good.
1: Okay, listen.

0: Right, that's all you get in. Yeah. Thanks for that, babe.
1: So I'm going to just finish it off. My sister is an innovator, team player, and go-getter. My sister is beautiful. She is a model.

0: And do you know what? You never know. Time and Prince, yeah. She's like, she know I have my pet nephew, my pet nephew, Prince.
1: Not just
2: okay,
1: Prince.
2: You're Jamaican. You can't say that.
1: But it's how you show up in every room, in every conversation. Everything you've written in there is her.
0: Yeah.
1: To a T, obviously you're her sister, but that is exactly you, babes. I don't know why you're shaking your head.
3: Okay, guys, I'm gonna come back in. Let me come in.
0: Come back in. Yeah, come in.
3: Come on. All right, let's get in. Let's get in, girls.
1: Okay, so let me. How did you feel when your big sister made you this unique gift? Where she wrote you a whole book, babe. Like, who gets a published book as a gift? That is so special.
3: I think it's cool. How did you feel? I think it's quite cool. My sister's really creative. So from we've been young, my sister has been so creative. I'm going to kind of get really close to Steph here so we all can get in and get Keisha over here. Grab my sister closer to me. I mean, I kind of always knew my sister was...

0: So I kind of was like, this is what's going to happen. This is how we're going to do it. Now, a normal person, a lot of people just say no. My sister is the type of person, like, she'll always say, okay, let's do it. Let's do it. Let's do it. And I think from we were young, we were like that. So we'd all, I would always, you know, be the one who's getting in trouble. And I'd be the always the one who was getting up to mischief. And I'd always make my sister come with me. And always. But we used to get away with it, didn't we?
1: No, we did not.
0: Well, I kind of got away with it.
1: She got away with it because she was the younger one.
0: I was the youngest one, and I'll be honest with you, you've always had my back. And I knew if anyone I can do this book with, who is the most intelligent person I know? Who reads so many books? Who's always writing stuff for everyone and myself? My sister, Keisha, is so intelligent. You know, you are, though.

0: change that. So I mean, it's always good to have somebody who you can always fall back on. You know, like people like, I need a lawyer.
1: Yes.
0: You know, you need somebody who knows what they're doing. Yes. So you know, you always have to have that person around you, and that's been you for me, Keisha. So I'm

0: one?
1: That's the one I was just talking about, the Egyptians at ABC.
0: Okay, so tell us more. What other books are there?
1: Okay, so, you know, we've touched upon The Awesome Dad. Now, The Awesome Dad came about because during the time I did this, it was that time where that man climbed onto Buckingham Palace because it was dad's life, what was it, love for dads. And it was about dads that didn't have the opportunity to meet their children.
0: That's a bit unfair, isn't it?
1: And then I kind of thought back to, you know, our childhood where sometimes, you know, dad used to live in a different city because of work.
0: Okay.
1: So I was like, you know, I love my dad. He's awesome.
0: He is. He's
1: and it wasn't just
0: so
1: for dad. It was for all the male role models in my life. And it's another poem with illustrations. So that was that one.
2: That's beautiful. What did your dad, did he get it? Did he see it?
1: No, he did see it. He's actually on the front cover with my daughter.
0: Did you not see him? Yeah, and her partner's on there as well. That's my dad. Yeah, I know. And he's, can I just put a disclaimer? My dad is absolutely perfect. He is the nicest gentleman you will ever meet.
1: So
0: I've never heard him swear. I've never heard him raise his voice. I've never actually received a beating from him.
1: But you know what?
0: Yeah, go on.
1: What do they say? Spare the rod, spoil the child. And now this is another one of those Christian names.
0: I mean, no rod got spared on me. I tell you. But I'm so hard. My mum would beat me and I'd still like jump out the window and play out. You know, it's like, my mum would be breaking stuff on my back and I'd just, you know.
1: Okay, another disclaimer. We are seeing this from a child's
0: perspective. This is before you were
2: before
0: when,
2: the law
0: before the law changed. I got battered. I got battered, but it didn't do anything. You know, I'm one of them kids. You hit me, it doesn't hurt.
2: All children are different.
0: It's not hurting
2: children
0: me.
2: Are different, yeah. So you'll be more determined.
0: But my mum couldn't hit me too much because my skin wells up so quick. Yeah, I know. But if you even slap me, it will well up. So you know, I kind of used to have to get. Yeah, well, no, there's areas that you don't see on the child's body, and that's what got it. But you know,
1: oh my gosh.
0: Yeah, but
1: that's a disclaimer.
0: Well, definitely in hindsight, you know, these

0: They are wrapped around their little finger. With their butt, like, it's mum with their girls are more harder, but mum with their boys are softer. And dads with their girls,
1: finish.
0: They say that they

0: And guys,
1: yeah, that's one of my best sellers.
0: I mean, every time I go out, these sell so fast. These have just gone into Luton.
1: They have.
0: Oh, you forgot. I didn't hear you say that.
1: I know I didn't, because we didn't get to that part. But yes, you can go to Luton
2: and get your book
1: and get them.
0: Yeah, so that, go to Luton Shopping Centre, and it is called J
1: F
0: P. No, J, no, guys, it's

0: We've actually got some shades by Brie here. Oh, we've got some here.
1: Yes, we have.
0: We have some fabulous ones. Let's get some shades by Brie out, guys. Let's have a look on what we've got today.
1: We've got new stuff.
0: Yeah, because there's a new collection, guys, that is out.
1: What?
0: Yes. Oh, right. So what's tomorrow? It is the Maldives collection.
1: Oh, my goodness.
0: Yes, I'm really excited, guys, about the Maldives collection.
1: Tell me more, please.
0: Right, so this collection was definitely something I was manifesting because I really want to go to the Maldives. Try these ones on. So, you know, I actually got all these pictures done on AI of me at the Maldives. And I thought, no, I can't do it to myself. I can't.
2: Just do it, babe.
0: No, I'm

0: to myself.
1: It's like a vision board.
0: I'll make it into a vision board. I don't think so I can post a holiday that I haven't been on.
2: I hear you.
0: Yeah, there you go. AI is taking over, guys. If you're not into AI, what's going on? I think these look like you, Stephanie.
2: Babe, you know they're a bit of me.
0: They are a bit of you.
3: Okay, so for you in Radioland, we are actually having a look at the new collection in the studio. So the ones I have on are called the...
1: I'm actually going to call them Mr. Maldives.
3: Oh.
1: They are actually meant to be unisex, but I do love them on a man.
2: Yeah,
3: they do.
1: With a white shirt and white linen shirt.
2: I saw what you posted.
3: So if you have a look, so it's got a nice tint on it with a black, with a black and gold frame.
1: Yes, yes, he did.
3: Oh, do you know, I'm not really a glasses person, which is quite funny because Shades Vibrary has been a part of my life all the time.
1: It has.
3: But when I am on holiday, I don't mind

0: bread time when it's good for your eyes. It's very early when the sun is kind of coming up or when the sun's going down. So it's the middle of the day that UV light, it's not infrared light, which can be harmful.
1: Yes, exactly. And I think that's a very good point that you said that, and we should let people know that, because we just don't want people

0: That's real.
1: Yeah. So these are. So we've got lovely blues.
2: Oh, look,
3: and you know this is my favourite colour.
1: These are fantastic.
2: And this is the new blue because we didn't have this blue. This is new.
1: I know. So I thought you're gonna love these.
3: Yeah. Take a selfie. You're gonna steal
1: that. Take a selfie.
3: Do you know what? This actually brings me on to one of my other books that I have. That is I Am Woman.
1: Wow, let's get that
3: and
1: one
3: that
1: up.
3: That talks about self-love as well.
2: I love these.
1: Oh my God. Yeah. So we love them, but we need to
2: scroll
1: and go to the book. Because we can, we need to know. Oh, I love it.

0: Sunset Echo, okay? And I was celebrating for her, and because we went for a really nice meal.
1: Yeah, we went for the meal, but because I don't drink alcohol, guys.
0: I think I irritated her because she left me with my car, and I had to like get an Uber and leave my car overnight.
2: I'm sure she was really, really grateful.
0: Uh-huh. No, she wasn't. She left
2: us. I said thank you. She, like you.
0: She didn't say thank you. She was so upset. She was upset. You just left me and got on the train and left me with the car.
2: Did you put them in there without art? Did you not tell her?
0: I did tell her. No, she was there. She took some pictures. I don't know what I did. It was.
2: Listen, this is sisters for you. This is what women do sometimes.
0: But I'm ready to take the blame. I don't know what I did.
1: I know, it was me. I should say sorry.
0: No, you always say sorry, and I say sorry all the time. They're hugging I love my sister. Listen,
2: as women, right? We are women, right?
1: We are women.
2: We are very. We have strong emotions.

0: beautiful women.
1: Wow.
0: So this is something that you read to yourself, whether in the mirror or just by yourself, and you say out the affirmations. And because it's in the root chakra, so for you that don't know,

0: You can also find her online at Nanny Black B.
1: So it's not a spin on Nanny McPhee, mm-hmm. even though it kind of like has that kind of.
0: I

0: Yeah. But yeah, so you know, the nanny back beat is a bittersweet, because who is this nanny, Keisha? Can you tell us?
1: Okay, so Nanny Black B came about because, like I mentioned earlier in the show, for those of you that are tuning in,

0: just jumped up.
1: That's amazing.
0: I know.
1: So if I could jump out of a plane,
0: I think you would. You would love it.
1: I act up.
0: Okay, well, it's good acting. Bravo to you. I would think out of anyone I know, you'd be like, all right, we're going. Let's do it. Yeah, I mean, why not? Right, so this is amazing. We have some other books here as well, but you're just going to go through the other ones that you've got?
2: Okay, so, like Sabrina said, you know, when she was doing, like, the crypto and everything, I had my son Kamali, he absolutely loves the crypto world. And so as a way and a homage to him, I created something called Ellie the Elephant.
0: Okay.
2: So Ellie the Elephant is a saving elephant. An elephant that she tells a story of how she learned how to save money and how to buy the things that she wanted.
0: Fantastic.
2: And then with Ellie, you also have Ellie's ABCs of money. And in that one, it goes through the alphabet. There's a theme going on here, guys. I love the alphabet. Like, it's just a really good way to communicate.
1: Yeah, it is.
2: So in there, you learn about income, you learn about cash flows, and it gives you a little dilemma for each one. And Ellie will go through it with you. So you're learning about financial education, which is something that they don't do in UK education.
1: They don't teach. My niece has just done like a little mini course. She had to do a course.
2: Okay.
1: I want to see Ellie graduate, so I need money help. So like an older book, like past the ABCs. Really important to learn early.
2: Mm-hmm.
1: So you know how to save pocket money, you know this, you know that. But once you get to a certain age and you're out there on the streets,
2: yeah, you know, like
1: living by yourself,
2: teenager.
1: Eating
0: a noodle. I love that feedback as well. Let's do an adult one.
2: Well,
0: Ellie graduating.
2: There is an adult one.
0: Okay.
2: It's just not on these platforms because it comes with like envelopes and it shows you like how to budget your income and everything. So again, you just need to reach out to me on keisha.spencer_1 on Instagram socials, or you can just send me an email at nannyblackbeatbooks@gmail.com and I'll reply back to you.
0: Will you reply? As long as you're going to reply.
1: Well, I will reply.
2: She said,
1: don't come in my DMs.
2: Yeah, don't DM me. If you DM me, your DM will stay there and it will look at you.
0: Oh, wow. Okay.
1: So guys, do not DM her. Send her an email.
2: Send me an email.
1: It's a professional.
2: Reason being is because when you're sending an email, I get to see the information that you actually want. With a DM, it's just like, call me, give me a call. Well, why not just email me all that information? Because then I can send you an email with.
0: It's the world we live in. I mean,
2: I know.
0: Potato, potato, I don't mind. I'm like, DM me. I just want to DM. Short,
2: DM,
0: sweet.
1: Our brains work differently.
0: Yeah.
1: We like it short, sweet, quick.
0: It's direct to the point.
1: Yeah.
0: I can have a view of your page as well. Is it even worth me working with you?
1: Yes.
0: Are we going to be, you know, congruent with each other? So definitely something that I would think about. But right, what's the next one?
2: All right, so the next one is Telling the Time.
0: Telling the Time.
2: How many times have you had to explain about a 24-hour clock?
0: I haven't got children, so you probably have to do it more than I.
2: That's true. Now, trying to explain to a 5-year-old that 1 o'clock is 13 o'clock is very confusing.
0: Yeah.
2: So, in the book, it breaks it down and it links it to things like, you know, at 8 o'clock, you're going to be going to school. Those of you that are not homeschooled would be going to school. So, you'll be having your breakfast at 7:30, you'll be waking up at 7, you know. And even though people have different routines, those are kind of like stables,
1: isn't it?
2: In the morning,
1: Indeed.
2: You have something to eat.
1: Yeah.
2: You're going to be going to an educational facility.
0: I like the way you said that, educational facility. Definitely.
2: Yeah.
0: Not school.
2: Not school.
0: Education.
2: Just an educational facility.
0: This is what I had to grow up with.
1: Yeah.
0: Just so you know.
1: She's a wordsmith. She's an author. Like, this is her thing.
0: I'm just like, oh, just give
1: She's
0: it to me, Ro. Give it to me, Ro, girl. Just get to the point.
2: So Telling the Time has that. And then you have the ability to create your own clock at the end.
0: Oh, fantastic.
1: Oh, nice.

first one is learning the alphabet with colourful shapes. Now, like I've explained kind of through this interview in Radioland, if you're just tuning in, my name's Keisha Spencer and I work in a special educational setting. And students don't actually understand the alphabet.

0: Disneyland. But it touches like the letter A. You would have an ant, and then it's got the letters throughout the book. Mm-hmm. Like A is triangle, B is a red circle. So it's matching colours
1: and shapes.
0: So
1: and these are colours and shapes that they already know.
0: That they already know and that they used in their everyday. So it's a lot easier. And it's only four colours and it's five shapes.
1: Brilliant. And they can learn the whole alphabet.
0: The whole alphabet. And then also online, you've got Nanny Black B on YouTube, where my niece, I was looking after her during lockdown, and I had the 365 Disney book story. So you can go on there and you can hear me reading stories to my niece, because she likes him, she likes him.
1: You've got like, yeah, a really melodic voice kind of vibe, like hearing you sing earlier. You can both sing. I'm learning so much on the show today.
0: Yeah.
1: Having you both on.
2: And Keisha's an artist as well. She hasn't said this, but she's so good at drawing. And she's so particular as well. Growing up, she used to get like A star in art and drama. You know, all them. Do you remember a fun house and all these stuff? It's her. She used to be on there with everything. So I was always too young to go. I always used to miss it like just by a couple of days. I'm the 29th of August. So I'd always be the youngest in the class. I know. And they'd be like, oh, you're too young to go. And I just used to be so upset.

0: I was alone and I didn't have much input from like parental input. And you know how important that is?
1: It is.
0: But also my dog's mum, she taught me everything. So most of the things that I do, how I chop garlic, how I put on my lips is advice. You know them little pearls of wisdom?
1: Yeah.
0: So I just want to share that with maybe people who don't care. It's inspired by a few important people in my life. So yeah, watch out for that one, guys.
2: Oh my god, old type Chris in the corner.
1: Why are you hiding?
2: He's acting weird, isn't he?
1: Chris, you are
2: like, what's going on? Well, you know, we've got to just do like a little live here because I'm really excited for this one. Are you excited, Chris?
3: Yes, I am.
0: She's like, what are they on about?
2: Life,

0: to make market and sell your books. So this one we need, everyone. This one is a good one. And then this one is what my sister and I actually did. And this is a book of happiness. And I thought it'd be very fitting to have you here, Keisha, while I showed this to everyone. Because I haven't actually shown this one before.
1: No, we haven't.
0: No, so this is actually our book. And I'm really happy about
1: it. We have
0: got
1: other authors in there. So we have given the opportunity to create stories about when we had our moments of happiness.

0: and the Book of Happiness, it would be Saluting 100 Black Authors
1: Volume 2.
0: And that's Keeping the Flame, guys, and that's by Garfield Robinson.
1: Excellent.
0: And my sister and I think we're right next to each other in this
1: we
0: one.
1: We are one apart from each other.
0: Okay, so there you go. There's Keisha.
1: I think I'm different in every picture.
0: Yeah, I don't think, I feel like you, but you are sending these pictures in. But guys, these authors are amazing. My sister's books are here. You've seen them all. You've got the Three Powerfuls here. And of course, you have Never Give Up by Sabrina Spencer. This is an author's load off. And guys, we are in for a treat today.
1: Ooh.
0: Oh, we are in for a treat. So I'm going to get that Instagram ready for this one, because this one is one that we just can't do without, you know?
1: Ooh.
0: So tell me, right, Keisha, okay, what did you like most about today?
1: Today, do you know what? I love

0: strength to strength.
1: After
0: last week's performance, I've seen you go from strength to strength.
1: Was he in on this?
0: He was in on it. VMW.
1: Tell them what I did last week.
0: No, we're not going to tell them what you did last week. We're going to talk about what you're doing today.
1: Yeah,
0: and I mean, this is for you.

0: never give up on your dreams and aspirations. Even if you feel like they're out of reach, you can achieve it if you believe it. So, further ado, I want to thank you, Radio Land. I want to thank you, Steph and Sabrina, for having me here.
1: Love having
0: you. And everybody in Radio Land, remember, you can achieve anything. Everything around you was an idea, and you just need to make that idea into a physical. And with that, we're going to end the show because there is too much fun and laughter coming up in the next show.

0: women. Boosting each other up and helping. Like, I'm so grateful for you. So, yes. Thank you all. We'll see you soon.
1: Bye. Bye. Thank you for listening in. See you next week, guys. There we go. All right. So.
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4: Hey guys, welcome to LOL, starring Chris Smith, the best comedy show on Love Da Beat Radio. Why is that? It's because it's the only comedy show on Love Da Beat Radio. Guys, Comic-Con has officially started today, which means a lot of trailers, a lot of anticipation, a lot of movies and TV shows, which we... you need to talk about what is coming up, what is expected, what are we hoping to see, what do we begrudgingly have to deal with, because it's still going on. I'm not saying The Walking Dead should die, but for the love of God, it's been going on for about 20 years. Just end, for the love of God, please. But first, let's give you all some great songs. What do I have? I have some Tears and Fears for You, Pharrell Williams, Robbie Williams, Starbump. Let's give you Poets of the Fall with Black Waters.

0: songs have like the best soundtracks ever. You can't beat that. You can't beat like Ferris Bueller or Pretty Woman. You can't beat stuff like that. But talking about movies and TV shows. So, guys, like I said, Comic-Con is happening right now. And it's weird. Normally in the last few years, Comic-Con has been sort of on the downturn because all the big studios have said, well, I can't be asked to do that. I'm going to do my own thing. Specifically, Disney was like, stop that. I'm not doing it. But, yeah, it's nice to see that Disney has decided that they are not the most important company in the world, and they are actually taking part in Comic-Con. They are actually doing stuff, specifically today, with the fact that a lot of stuff going on right now. The big one of them, of Disney, is Percy Jackson the Olympian Season 3 is coming out this year in December, which I am so happy, because I love Percy Jackson. I reacted to that. It's so good. So many great things talking about Book 3. There's also talk about the Big Bang Show, Stuart Fails to Save the Universe. So, what else is going on? There's Avatar, there's podcast, let's see, Drifter. See, there's a lot of random nonsense that I'm just trying to like get through, which is just because, like, what the hell is going on? There's a new Resident Evil movie, which is just coming out, which is so good. It's just a whole new chapter of everything. But, okay, so let's be honest. The things that we all want in terms of what's coming out this week are a little bit difficult. So, like, I mean, there's the Lord of the Rings movie is kind of come out maybe this year or next year. We want some details on that because, let's be honest, how can you know, stop, you know, milking anything out of that damn book series? Tolkien, be proud, because it's just the thing where it's just like, hey, you know what? 6 movies ain't enough. I can drag more into that. In terms of TV shows, yeah, what else is there? I mean, Marvel has always got a bunch of stuff. DC, we want stuff about the Batman, we want stuff about Cape Crusader, we want stuff about Clayface, all that stuff's coming out. Yeah, which is going to be so good. Things I don't want to see. And it's just the thing that's in there is The Walking Dead. No hate on The Walking Dead. I loved The Walking Dead. It was such a good show in 2010. Which, to remind everyone out there, was 16 years ago, and that show is still going. In the sense of, like, they still run it. How did that one show manage to revive and kill zombies? I have no idea, but it did. So, and it's just like, oh, that's just a thing that's just going to happen. So, I mean, we've got stuff. King of the Hill is coming back, which I can't wait for. I can't wait to see what's out there. There's so much stuff, which I'm trying to work out, like, what exactly do we want to know? I mean, like, Oh, you know what I do want to see? Because I heard that Firefly, that old show is doing something, which I want, even like a teaser. Not even like, don't even show me anything. Just give me like a set photo. Something that shows me, hey, you're working on it. You're doing something with it. That's what we always want. We always want those same things. You know? But, I mean, like, Marvel's the one where it's just like, they have always been set apart. I imagine Marvel's going to do like a, hey, okay, after Doomsday, which is coming out this year, here's the new setup of movies that you have to care about now. Which is just like, I mean, I don't know about you, I've been burned before by this trick of like phases 4 and 5, making me feel like I should give a hoot about these sort of things, and I really don't. I mean, don't forget, I love Marvel. I'm literally seeing Spider-Man next week because I'm going to. Spider-Man's my favorite hero. I'm going to see it next week, and I will see. You know. And I will see the movie, and I will see Doomsday when it comes out. I also saw The Odyssey last week, which should have been the thing I would have talked about. I would have loved to talk to you guys about how I saw The Odyssey and what that's coming out. It's grossed like maybe, it's been out a week, it's already made like $400 million, you know? And that's because, like, a large part of that, to be fair, was because the bookings to see that movie came out a year ago, and it's been sold out ever since. So, despite the fact that Chris Nolan was saying, hey, you can only watch this movie on an IMAX, didn't mean anything. You can still watch it and still have fun. And you know what I've noticed? There are no movies this summer, apart from The Odyssey and Spider-Man, that everyone else has cleared the way. They are just being like, nope, we're not fighting them. Yeah, this is Tom Holland's year, apparently. You know, Tom Holland has The Odyssey and Spider-Man. He can have his movies and leave one of us alone, you know? We'll get going in October with other things. You know, but I just cannot wait to see what's going to happen. I can't wait to see what's going to come out. I can't wait to see stuff like, I mean, Teenage Mutant Ninja Turtles, I hear, is coming back. I mean, The Last Ronin, I cannot wait to see that come out. There's so much stuff, which if I find more news and things, I'll let you know. But first thing, let's give you all some more songs, just have some fun. So, what have we got?
1: Oh, this is my.
0: Oh, you know what? Why not? I'm gonna do this for fun. Okay, so Coldplay, we've got Elvis. Oh god, hold on. This is what happens when you leave stuff out. You've got Huey Lewis in the news, which is always fantastic. Black Griffin, but because we were talking about Breakfast Club a little bit while ago, let's give you the pinnacle song of that movie, with Simple Minds.

0: paradise.
1: At the University of Law,
2: we're... Oh, you've got to love that song. That was so good. So, let's see. What can I do? What can I talk about for the next minute or so? Not much, really, I can think of, because I'll be honest, that song was a little bit quicker than I anticipated. I could promote us. So, guys, remember, if you want us, you want to see more of us, want to see what we do, go to www.lovedtheberadio.co.uk. Yeah, that way you can see all of our stuff, see our shows, see our new presenters, new people, new everything, new magazine, new stuff is coming out. It's all that fun, including all the social medias at Love to Be Radio on everything, Instagram, Twitter, socials, you know, Snapchat, every YouTube, whatever we can. So it's at Love DAB to Radio on everything. But more importantly, you want to find me on social media. You can find me on Instagram at Mr. Chris_Smith. Or you can catch me on on TikTok and YouTube at CS Reacts. 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So take care, everyone. 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
1: Peter Smith? 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
1: Hey guys, welcome back to LOL Star and Chris Smith, the best comedy show on Leatherby Radio. Why is that? It's because it's the only comedy show on Leatherby Radio. Welcome back after the break. We'll have some great comedy clips for you to listen to, for you to laugh at. But let's give you all some great songs. We have Johnny Nash, we have The Bad Guys, but let's give you Mott the Hoople with All the Young Dudes.

0: You've got to love Johnny Nash. He's always so good. All right, guys, let's give you the first clip of today's show. This is Let Us Live with Taika Waititi having a very funny letter he reads about a speeding ticket. Enjoy.
1: Reading. Great. For your listening pleasure, I'm going to do it in the New Zealand accent. 27th of January, 2004. Address to the New Zealand Police Infringement Bureau. PO Box 9147, Wellington, for future reference. Good morning. Yesterday, I was presented with the above infringement notice, copy attached for your records. While returning home from the Parachute Music Festival at Mystery Creek near Hamilton over the Long Auckland Anniversary weekend, I had a most excellent weekend. But that is not why I'm writing to you at this time. Unfortunately, there are a couple of irregularities with the infringement notice that are causing me some consternation, and hopefully you can clear them up, or preferably forget about the whole thing entirely. Firstly, the date of offence is listed as the 23rd of June 1974, with the time being at or around 6:30 in the evening. This is of grave concern to me because I was not issued a driver's license until sometime in 1990. And I have no desire to be charged with driving while not legally licensed. I do not have a clear recollection of very much at all before I was 3.5 years old, so I rang Mum. I rang Mum to see if she remembered what I was doing that day. She said that coincidentally, I was born that day. I know. Mum mentioned that I was born at around 5:00 in the evening on that day in Porirua, which is not far from Wellington. She also said Porirua was a bustling suburb of low-income people, young, who were trying to get ahead. Back in the 70s, people were coming to terms with oil shocks, high inflation, and wage freezes. But that's not important right now. For me to have travelled from Porirua to the foot of the Bombay Hills just out of Auckland by 6:30, I would have had to have crawled into the first car in the hospital parking lot and headed for Auckland at around 1,000 kilometres an hour. For this reason, it is entirely possible that the constable who clocked me back in 1974 was holding his laser equipment upside down, and instead of doing 116 kilometres an hour as per the infringement notice, it is more likely that I was doing 911 kilometres an hour. This is where it starts to get really strange. The car that I must have crawled into had the same license plate as the one I have now. AEH924, according to the infringement notice. However, my car is a dark grey Nissan Bluebird Triple S with dual cup holders, 1,800 cc's of grunt, air conditioning and electric windows. You will notice that a time travel option is not included on this model. So that rules out any back to the future issues, and the car I was driving back then could not have been the one I drive today. This is clarified by the infringement notice, which states that the vehicle was a Honda Saloon. How this relates to my Nissan Bluebird, I cannot fathom. I can only hypothesize. that back in 1974, the first range of prototype Hondas had an automated number plate changing mechanism like on the A-Team, which were used to avoid parking tickets and facilitate safer getaways from burglaries, armed holdups, and the like. So, to recap, it appears that on my birthday on June 23rd, 1974, I crawled out of the maternity ward, hijacked a seriously high-powered Honda saloon with an automated number plate-changing mechanism, drove to Auckland at close to Mach 1, was pulled over approaching the Bombay Hills, and unwittingly changed the automated number plate changing mechanism to show the same number as a car I would own almost 30 years later. The chance of selecting the same number plate is a mere 1 in 308 million.

0: driving without a license, driving at a ludicrous speed using a motor vehicle, evading the law using an automated number plate changing mechanism. If you could provide a clearer indication as to why the date of offence is the same as my birthday and why the vehicle make and type bears no resemblance to the number plate listed on the infringement notice, it would be appreciated. Mind you, I wouldn't be too disappointed if we agreed to let this one go. I could really use the $120 as I'm lowering my Nissan, installing excessively noisy wastegate, boring it out for better performance in the street drags down to Irirangi Drive and around Weymouth. Thank you for considering my submission. I look forward to hearing from you. Regards, Justin Lee.
1: Ah, you gotta love Taika Waititi. He is so great, and I love it no matter what. Alright guys, let's do some more songs and I'll give you the next clip of the show. We have the LAs with Here She Goes, Tenacious D with Wonder Boy. Let's give you the Kinks. Sunday afternoon.

0: Oh, that's always so great. Let's give you some more. Let's give you some more clips. Let's give you Dario Breen explaining modern technology. Apologies for the swears.
1: We're surrounded by technology, but we don't really know how it works, right? We think because we're at the very breaking edge of all technology that somehow we're geniuses. If we ever fell back in time, fell through a wormhole and landed in Renaissance Italy, and we landed in front of a council of the finest minds of the time, Leonardo da Vinci, Botticelli, Michelangelo, and we think we'd be gods. They would look to us and go, my God, and we'd jumpstart science. We'd be a wonder of the age. We'd tell them the things they would never have heard of. It'd be incredible. No, we're three questions away from looking like fucking idiots. Question one, what do you have in the future? Traveller in time? And you go, we have an amazing thing called a computer. A computer sits in the room, and we have these in all houses in the world, and it sends information all over the world, and it draws information in. My God, they say, sketching furiously, that is amazing. And how does it keep going? Well, it's connected to the wall by a cable. And what happens there? I don't really know. They've tried to explain it to me any number of times. I've never really got it, to be honest. Basically, there's a thing that lives in the wall and it makes the pictures change. That's the gist of it, anyway. They are walking away at this stage and you're clutching, you go, wait. Oh, no, we have a thing called a fridge in the future. Ah, a fridge is an amazing machine because it keeps cold on the inside and we can put food into it and it doesn't rot and that means we are healthier for longer and we're... they're looking, that's amazing. And how does it work? It hums, and the humming is in some way related to the code. And what keeps it humming? That's connected to the walls. Is this the same thing that made the pictures change? Could be. Name a simple machine we use every day. Microwave is the simplest fucking machine you could think of, right? What house of the future do you live in where the simplest machine you have... I'll just go to the microwave on my jetpack. Simpler than that. Kettle, toaster, very good. These are the kind of... Could you imagine explaining a toaster to Michelangelo? You take a piece of bread, you put it into the machine, you press down, and you wait. And what happens? Does it double the bread, quadruple the bread? Does it change the bread into other foodstuff, just ending hunger? Does this machine stop famine? No, it just makes toast. But we can make toast. We hold bread up next to a flame on a fork. Ah, but this does two sides. Years of science and advancement. And you can make two-sided toast.
2: I like two-sided toast.
1: And what keeps the machine hot?
2: It's connected to the walls.
1: All right, that non-electrical, simple non-electrical machine we use every day. Toilet, of all the things. Could you imagine explaining a toilet to Botticelli? You gather your robes around you, you sit down, you evacuate your waste into it. Then you press a button and it's all taken away. Where does it go? It goes into the wall. Does it feed the thing that makes the pictures change? Yeah, whatever.
0: Oh, you gotta love that. He's so great. All right, let's give you a few more songs and maybe one more clip if I can find it. Let's give you Jerry Rafferty with Baker Street, Cara Joe, Cha-Cha-Cha. Let's give you Franz Ferdinand. Do you want to?

0: Oh, that's such a good song. All right, guys, let's give you the final, maybe final song of our time. Let's give you Trevor Noah talk about rugby. Enjoy.
1: After sports, I have to hope that your team has won. It's just too much pressure on me, you know? Last week, the Springboks lost. People came to the show. They were grumpy. This was like a row of Afrikaans guys the whole time just looking at me like... It's like I was the ref. They were sitting there in their Springbok tops, all of them. I mean, it could have been the team. I don't really know. I don't know what they look like. I only know a few guys. Could have been them. They're super angry. Afrikaans people get angry when the Springboks lose, eh? Bloody ref. The ref robbed us. Stupid ref. Bloody guy giving out yellow cards like it's bloody Christmas here, man. I'm like, what? Who gets yellow cards for Christmas? That's not the point. Shut up. You know what I mean. What a horrible Christmas there would be. Merry Christmas. Yellow card. 10 minutes. Go away. Go away. I'm not surprised when the guys get angry, you know? I'm not surprised when Afrikaans guys get angry because rugby itself is a very angry sport. It's just like, you know, I always get weirded out the way they tackle each other. They're crunching and they're busy punching and fighting. And, you know, it's weird for me when the ref stops the fights. That's the weirdest thing. Like, you'll stop it and go, hey, guys, come on. We don't need that violence in this sport. Come on. And they go, play the game. That's better. People walk off the field bleeding, bruised. One guy came back on with a bandage. Why would you come? Like, you're bleeding. Just sit. Just sit. You bleed. Like, blood is your body's way of telling you to stop. That's what your body's saying. And you come back. What are you doing? Where's your mom? Just sit down and relax.
2: No, I want to play rugby.
1: You're not playing rugby. You're suffering rugby. That's what they should say.
2: I suffer rugby every Saturday.
1: Such a rough sport. And then you get these ministers that are like, we demand a quota system. We want more black players in the national rugby team. And black people are like, maybe you, Baba. Maybe you. Yeah, now, and yeah, now. Me, I'm here. Me, I'm here. Me, I'm here. Quota system. Ay, ay, ay, ay. It's tough. People get angry on the Springboks. The Springboks, they don't even need to lose a lot. One game and people get depressed, you know? They're like an A student that gets a B and people are worried, you know? Whereas when Bafana loses, no one really cares. Oh, Bafana. We've become so complacent with that team. Like, anything is enough for us. Have you noticed that? Anything. Yeah, Bafana's like our special child, like, you know? Chris there, like, hey, welcome home, Bafanas. Welcome. What happened? Oh, you got a D. Well done, boy. Well done, boy. Got a D, eh? Hey, at least you finished the test this time. Well done, Bafanas. Bafana, that's what they do. They lose or they draw. They don't win. No. Drawing is a win for us. Yes, we drew. They lose. Although they won their last qualifying match against Botswana. That was a good thing, yes. Bafana beat Botswana. Yes, the great footballing nation that is Botswana. Destroyed them. 2-1. They won't mess with us again. I'm glad Bafana won. I'm glad, you know. It was a weird match, though. We were in Durban when the match was being played. And it was a weird day because Bafana won. But then they weren't through yet because we needed Ethiopia to lose in order for them to go through, which is always weird. Bafana does that to us. You always have to support other teams and them. It's so much stress. Now you're there. Come on, Gabon. And so Bafana won, but the people in the stadium didn't know the other results. So they were happy. They were cheering. They thought we're going to Brazil. People were happy. The guy in the stadium, well done, Bafana. People, yeah. Unfortunately, Ethiopia has qualified for the Brazil World Cup. It was the first time in my life I heard a depressed and confused vuvuzela, eh? Sounded like an animal dying in a corner somewhere. Because 1 minute it was confident, it was there like... But it's good. It's good that they won, you know? They needed to win. The only reason I want Bafana to win is because whenever Bafana loses, xenophobia goes up in South Africa. Yeah, this is a trend I've noticed. I've started seeing this. It even happens at the matches. Zambia played against Bafana, beat them, and then when the Zambian team was leaving the stadium, the Bafana fans started throwing stones at the Zambian bus. Yeah, throwing stones, thousands of fans. Could have hurt the people badly. I don't know why they weren't throwing at Bafana, because they didn't win. But they were throwing at the Zambians. Could have hurt them. Nobody was hurt, though, luckily. Yeah, because it was Bafana fans, so the stones were just like... just couldn't hit the target. Xenophobia always goes up. Yeah. It's gotten so bad that foreigners have started supporting Bafana now. You go to the matches and you'll see giant guys in skinny Bafana shirts shouting, Jabalala! Jabalala, can I go pass that ball for him? Ah! Pass that ball for that man, that's it, Latino. Nigeria, gonna take that boy, gonna shoot that one. Why don't shoot for that man, huh? Why don't shoot for him? You're like, yo, man, you're Nigerian. Support Nigeria. He's like, I support my life, huh? Don't worry about me, I support my life. And I got to store that thing for your kuna.

0: So we're going to cut the show off there early, but thanks so much for listening to me. Hope you enjoyed everything. Hope it was all good. Remember, guys, to tune in this week. Well, I'll chat to the man behind Desert Skies, and see you guys next week from 4 till 6 on LOL. Take care, everyone. Bye.
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25: Reed Hines.
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Kanye is Fox, man. I'm just saying. I was talking to the girls, you know, and we don't put enough emphasis on the ladies sometimes. You know, I was talking to this girl. She was talking about the music all fast in the club. 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You know what she told me?

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